she wear, not even hers. 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
1: 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Like really dancing. I feel like dancing.

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We'll hitchhike away from Odessa to Houston. And when they turn on the chair, something

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9: Musik a go.

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But I've been having mood swings.

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You expect me to have an image, to fix my identity, to be comprehensible and contained, but I'm not. This is violence, because I can't be determined. I get better at not giving a fuck, and at some point, I'll master it like an art.

0: faulty data found. These photos won't render in your future. Archive or erase. You have 1,247 photos of... Would you like to forget?
1: It's an energy field created by all living things. It surrounds us and penetrates us. It binds the galaxy together.
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0: in Britain increased by nearly 20% last year. But other research shows that the black market for heroin has increased by a great deal more than that.
1: Take my diggers heart, and please don't say that you'll be fine.
0: Rather, trend this is burned by young addicts who's now...
2: Because I want to tell you just how dear you are to me. Because my every thought of you is as loving as can be. Because my heart is filled with things words alone can't say. This baptism comes to you all my love today.
3: A fourth kiss.
0: I love you, I love you.
3: A fourth kiss.
0: But oh, how I started to cry.
3: A fourth kiss.
1: I don't have to cry. I just look at your job.

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Your last chapter of not knowing when you're tumbling.

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They said the diesel was an antique and it ran like that, like this. No antique runs like that.

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Do we know who from who? No. Sound is more familiar than subjects and time and time. We are, and sound hugs our bodies. There is darkness. Sound travels across it. Invisible bodies carry. Darkness leaves us closer to what will in the future be called death, which is now inseparable from what in the future will be called life. We exist, and sound hugs our bodies. I reach out for a vowel, and it's so soft. I cannot distinguish a Y from a thigh. At this time, there is no I, and we don't know God. Can we ever truly be selfless or compassionate? And we don't know I wonder. I think about this as I am talking to Jehovah's Witnesses. They're on the door. What is human? A human. An I. A non-I. A selfless action. Can you ever really say you're knocking on a door as a selfless act? Because you are imposing your belief on someone else. You are admitting that you believe that your belief is worth more than whatever believes behind the door. You knock on the door because you believe in the concept of a door and of conviction, preaching, spreading the good word. In the beginning, there is no good word. In the beginning, there is no word. There is voice, and it comes from somewhere. Invisible bodies bring it over to here. From there. Does that mean it doesn't come from me? I don't know what who is. Isn't the idea of God the idea of self? I want to ask the Jehovah's. Perhaps that thing about selflessness boils down to my own limited understanding of selflessness. To me, selflessness has a lot to do with singing. To sing is a selfless act, or at least potentially a selfless act. Singing could, should be about compassion. In the beginning,